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7: Ladies and gentlemen, boys and girls, hi, Uncle Seal again。今日萧叔叔同大家讲变音嘅问题，点样变音咧？通常有啲音挤埋一齐嘅时候咧，佢会令到佢唔系纯粹将两个音连埋一齐咁简单，而系咧成个音可能会有少少唔同咗。最常见嘅其中一个例子咧，就是一个字尾如果是 D 音或者 T 音，我们今天讲 D 音先。一个字的字尾是 D 音，而后面愣住呢是一个 E 开头的音，就好像 Yeah, Y-E-A-R, Yeah 啦，或者 Y-O-U-U, 通常个 D 音愣埋个 U 开头的音呢，就会变住好像一个 J 的音的。最常见到个例子就是譬如 Did, D-I-D, 跟住 U,Did you, did you, 如果我好字正腔圆地连埋一齐读呢，我就变成 did you, did you, did you, ok? 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
13: Ladies and gentlemen, boys and girls, hi, it's Uncle Seal again。今日萧叔叔同大家讲一变音嘅问题，点样变音咧？通常有啲音挤埋一齐嘅时候咧，佢会令到佢唔系纯粹将两个音连埋一齐咁简单，而系咧成个音可能会有少少唔同咗。最常见嘅其中一个例子咧，就是一个字尾如果是 D 音或者 T 音，我们今天讲 D 音先。一个字的字尾是 D 音，而后面愣住呢是一个 year 开头的音，就好像 year, y-e-a-r, year, 或者 y-o-u-u, 通常个 D 音愣埋去 u 开头的音呢，就会变住好像一个 j 咁嘅音。最常见到个例子就是譬如 did, d-i-d, 跟住 u,Did you? 如果我好字正腔圆地连埋一齐读咧，我就变咗 Did you? 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I'm glad you did it. I'm glad you came. I'm glad you're here. 好高兴咧，你已经喺呢度嘅，你又嚟到嘅。Okay, I'm glad you. 就连埋晒，就好难嘅。Okay, did you? 同埋 glad you。仲有一个咧，再难啲嘅，就系咧 do you。Do you 咧就會變到咧好似咧都係好似 you 咁 you。譬如 Do you like dogs? 你中唔中意狗噶 ？Do you like dogs? 再快多少少咧，可以聽下 you like dogs? 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